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Using the front door for a 79-year-old female who had a seizure. She's now unconscious and breathing. ALS priority on FD EMS. Repeating to Wendellville EMS call at 42 Alexander Parkway off of Tonawanda Creek Road. Using the front door, 79-year-old female with a seizure is now unconscious and breathing. ALS priority on FD EMS. Fire control clear at 2043.

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EMS at 49 Remick Parkway between Vine and South Street. 15-year-old female, mental health transport, LPD on scene, incident on LSD, TAP 1, repeating to the City of Lockport. 49 Remick Parkway between Vine and South Street. 15-year-old female, mental health transport, LPD on scene. Incident going to be on LSD, TAP 1. Fire Control clear, 2113.

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PLS priority on LFD TAC 1. 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

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Repeating Miller Hose, 3261 Longport Alcott Road, trailer 1, 47-year-old female, fell down 2 steps with head pain, ALS priority recommended on FDEMS. Fire control clear, 2158.

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0: 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Figure out also.
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Fire Control to Frontier EMS calling at 2288 Lancelot Drive between Deborah Lane and Walmart Road. 3-year-old male bleeding from mouth after recent tonsil removal. BLS priority on FD EMS. Repeating to Frontier, 2288 Lancelot Drive between Deborah and Walmart. 3-year-old male bleeding from the mouth after recent tonsil removal. 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
0: 10-4. 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

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Does have a history in and out of seizures. ALS priority on LFD Tech 1. Repeating to the City Court, EMS call 89 Pine Street, Apartment 2. 46-year-old male seizure. Does have a history. 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

Fire Control to Wright's Corner. The EMS call at 3973 Ridgella Drive off of Ridge Road. 81-year-old male fell in the hallway. Negative injuries, possible lip assist. ELS standard on at the EMS. Repeating to Wright's Corner, EMS call at 3973 Ridgella Drive off of Ridge Road. 81-year-old male fell in the hallway. Negative injuries, possible lip assist only. ELS standard on at the EMS. Fire Control clear, 2237.

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I'm going to stop by the hall, grab M4. 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

Virtual Miller Home of the EMS, 3120 Brown Road between Hatter and Dale. 54-year-old male, shortness of breath. 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Repeating Miller Home of the EMS, 3120 Brown Road between Hatter and Dale. 54-year-old male, difficulty breathing. Dallas Prairie FD EMS, 15 minutes dark, 24.

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And that's priority of FEMA. Green and Niagara Active Emergency, EMS 7526 Sunnydale Drive between Miller and Woodland Avenue. 65-year-old female difficulty breathing as an asthma patient. And that's priority of FEMS 21 minutes, Niagara Park. 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

0: Narcan, can I bring close to the hose, your second set of tones. All cop, mutually, county EMS, cold in the area. 3120 Brown Road, between Hatter and Dale. 54-year-old male, shortness of breath. Hey, that's cardiac EMS. Repeating to Miller Hose, your second set of tones. All cop, mutually, county EMS, 23, cold in the area. 3120 Brown Road, between Hatter and Dale. 54-year-old male, difficulty breathing. Hey, that's cardiac EMS, 23 minutes.
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To over assigned, 81-year-old female complaining of back pain, PLS Center FTMS. 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PLS Center FTMS 108.

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1: Yeah.
0: We're not showing anything in the board. 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

Yeah, County Fire Control, the County EMS 23 here, Best Mutual Aid to Tri Community. 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

Tire Control 2, Northtown 1, Engine 6, EMS 1041, 1049, 1041 Rui Road between Fairfield and North. 84-year-old female with chronic pain, general weakness to her legs, and not able to stand and ambulate. Repeating, 2 Engine 6, EMS 1041 Rui Road between Fairfield and North. 84-year-old female with chronic pain from her hips to her legs with general weakness. Unable to stand and ambulate. PLS priority recommended. Incident will be on NTFT TAC 1. 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

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Here you go, single cell. Hit her head. Is dizzy. Dallas Drury, FD, came up. Repeating the South Lock, 3 Mass Mountain View, 5465, Upper Mountain Road. Eight-year-old single cell hit her head, was dizzy. Dallas Prairie, FCMS, 4-11.

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Derek, I Fire Control 2 North, on engine 4, EMS 405 Miller Street between Niagara Parkway and Bryant. 56-year-old female, chest pain, difficulty breathing. ALS priority on TFT Tech 1. Repeating 2 North, on engine 4, EMS 405 Miller Street between Niagara Parkway and Bryant. 56-year-old female, chest pain, difficulty breathing. ALS priority on TFT Tech 1, 5, 37.

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Apartment number 4, that'll be between Vine and North Adam. 67-year-old male, medical alarm for difficulty breathing. 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

4692 Tonawanda Creek Road, between Old Tonawanda Creek Road, correction off Old Tonawanda Creek Road. You're going to have a 2-car motor vehicle accident, one complaining of a foot injury, FT Tech 1. Repeating, one mill motor vehicle accident, 4692 Tonawanda Creek Road, off Old Tonawanda Creek. A 2-car motor vehicle accident, one person complaining of a foot injury. FT Tech 1, 543.

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It is a male into the ditch. He's currently laying on the ground with chest pain. Repeating Fire Control 2 Niagara active and Mercy, motor vehicle accident, 1670 1670 Tuscarora Road between West Creek Drive and Carroll Court. One vehicle into the ditch. The male is laying on the ground with chest pain. 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Fire Control is clear at 653.

0: 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Fire Control clear, 664.
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Blood sugar is 274. 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

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ALS priority recommended. 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ALS priority is recommended. Incidental be on LSD Tag 1, fire control clear 704.

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Responding 7267, Bear Ridge Road at 7267.

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Fire Patrol 2, Adams. The EMS call at Brookdale of Niagara. 6751 6751 Nash Road, going to room B is in David number 5, between Parkside and C, for an 84-year-old female with an unwitnessed fall. She does have brush burn on the face and controlled bleeding from the head. BLS priority is recommended. Repeating fire control to Adams, EMS call at Brookdale of Niagara Memory Care, 6751 Nash Road, going to room D is in David number 5, between Parkside Drive and Steak Road, for the 84-year-old female with an unwitnessed fall, brush burn to the face, and controlled bleeding from the head. BLS priority is recommended. Your incident is on FD EMS. 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
1: 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You're also going to have Twin City from Fillmore.
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1: 10-4.

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1: I'll be around to see if Twin City available.
0: Twin City's in route from North French and Transit.
1: That's clear. I'll meet him on Z.
0: Great, Deep Patrol's also going. The patient was trying to leave and they just preferred they didn't.
1: That's clear. I'll be switching to you, man.
0: 10-4.

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Repeating fire control 2, Lewiston 1. 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

0: 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There are no symptoms. That's an NFC Tab 1, Fire Control, Clear 951. 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

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You're requested for a barn fire, 1692 County Line Road, between Miller and Haw. Correction, grass fire near the barn, at 1692 County Line Road, between Miller and Haw. Repeating, Fire Control 2, Barker. You're requested for a grass fire near a barn, at 1692 County Line Road, between Miller and Haw. And then it's going to be on FD Tech 2, Fire Control, clear 954.

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0: 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It's closer to the roadway just south of the house.
1: That's good.

0: 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Repeating, Fire Control 2, Barker, second set of tones for the grass fire, 1692 County Line Road. 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

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CLS Standard, incident on LFD TAC 1. Fire Control, clear, 10-46.

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1: 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What is law enforcement dispatch for AED call?
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Fire Control 2, City of Black Forest. Natural gas leak at 271 Genesee Street between Washburn and Locust. The line was struck while mowing. Repeating, Fire Control 2, City of Black Forest. Natural gas leak at 271 Genesee between Washburn and Locust. The line was struck while mowing. The residents are evacuating. Your incident is going to be on LMD TAC 1, Fire Control 3, 1115.

0: 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Repeating, Fire Control 2 Southlock for your ambulance requested back to 7130 Lincoln Avenue between Hartford Drive and Forest Hill Road for the 78-year-old male who fell. 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

0: 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Fire Control clear, 1134.
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0: We're going to attempt right now. Stand by.
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Fire Control 2, City of Lockport, EMS call at the Dale Association, 3333 Ontario Street between Canal and Church, using the ramp on the church alley for a 39-year-old female with chest pains in the center of the chest. 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

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Your incident's going to be on FD Tac 1, Fire Control Clear 1212.

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Fire Control, City Lock Court, 30 MS call, 2929 Hoover Parkway, between Nixon and Lyndhurst. 89-year-old female, unresponsive, she is breathing. Repeating 2D, City Lock Court. EMS call, 30 MS call, 29 Hoover Parkway, between Nixon and Lyndhurst. 89-year-old male, unresponsive, is breathing. ALS priority, LFD TAC 1, 1243, Niagara County Fire.

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1: 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FD TAP 1, 1245, Niagara County Fire. 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

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Your ambulance is requested mutual aid to the city of Lockport, 29 Hoover Parkway between Nixon and Lyndhurst. 89-year-old male, unresponsive, is breathing. 97 is on location. Repeating to Rapids. Your ambulance is requested mutual aid to the city of Lockport, 29 Hoover Parkway between Nixon and Lyndhurst. For an 89-year-old male, unresponsive, is breathing. 97 is on location. 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
1: I'm in a row. Any word from Touchman?
0: You're on around 7210 Williams. I don't have anything showing on the board for Tri-Community. Do you want me to dispatch Shiny Threat to you?
1: No problem. Please, thank you.
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0: Confirming they're requesting a heavy rescue or ambulance?
1: Ambulance.
0: 10-4, I'll be in route. Sorry, right, cool.
1: Is that with the ambulance or POV?
0: 4-9, I'll have that on tones.
1: 10-4.
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Fire Control 2, Wilson. EMS call 2995 Randall Road. South Wilson requested with Wilson. And Alcott, your ALS ambulance requested 2995 Randall Road between Braley and Wilson Youngstown for a 74-year-old female with a controlled bleed from an angio incision. Weak and unable to ambulate and is busy on blood centers. ALS priority recommended. Repeating Fire Control 2, Wilson, your EMS call. South Wilson, with Wilson, and Alcott's ALS ambulance. 2995 Randall Road between Braley and Wilson Youngstown. 74-year-old female with a controlled bleed from an angio incision, weak, unable to ambulate, and dizzy. ALS priority recommended, incident on FDMS, Fire Control Clear 1411.

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For a 46-year-old female, actively seizing with two back-to-back seizures. 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For a 46-year-old female with a seizure, has had two back-to-back seizures and is currently actively seizing. ALS priority is recommended. 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
0: 23. 23 is responding, 10-4.
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City Lockport, Elderwood, Lockport, room 54A, 92-year-old female, possible foot infection, below standard, 1503.

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Correct for. Warren, I'm back in. 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

0: 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Commander, we'll be around momentarily. 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
1: Loader 9, response for it.

0: Sorry for your number, four.
1: Yes,
0: sir. Yes, sir. Yes, sir. Yes, sir. Yes, sir. Yes, sir. Yes, sir. Yes, sir. Yes, sir. Yes, sir. Yes, sir. Yes, sir. Yes, sir. Yes, sir. Yes, sir. Yes, sir. Yes, sir. Yes, sir. Yes, sir. Yes, sir. Yes, sir. Yes, sir. Yes, sir. Yes, sir. Yes, sir. Yes, sir. Yes, sir. Yes, sir. Yes, sir. Yes, sir. Yes, sir. Yes, sir. Yes, sir. Yes, sir. Yes, sir. Yes, sir. Yes, sir. Yes, sir. Yes, sir. Yes, sir. Yes, sir. Yes, sir. Yes, sir. Yes, sir. Yes, sir. Yes, sir. Yes, sir. Yes, sir. Yes, sir. Yes, sir. Yes, sir. Yes, sir. Yes, sir. Y

I drive my bus in a busy city. That's why road safety is so important to me. I know that I must slow down and be extra careful when I make a wide turn. Buses need more room than cars. Everyone can help keep our roads safe. Next time you're driving, remember to give buses plenty of time and space to finish turning before driving ahead. Let's all plan to share the road safely. Learn how at www.sharetheroadsafely.gov.

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South Lockport, 6960 Northview Drive. 70 girl female, L party, general weakness, just standard 17.

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1: 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You did have Twin City for Sharon and Delaware.
0: Thank you.
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1: 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Did you need Twin City to continue?
2: No, we're off that.
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July 4 EMS, 15 Allen Street, 8 angle, female, fell from standing, dizzy prior to fall, yes, priority. City of Lockport, 15 Allen Street, between Grand and Washington. 8 angle, female, fell from standing, dizzy prior to fall, yes, priority, 1749.

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0: So, 1824.

Coral Rapids, EMS 6715 Crosby Road. 70-year-old male, fell off a tractor, bleeding from the hand, Aylesbury Rapids, 6715 Crosby Road. 70-year-old male, fell off a tractor, bleeding from the hand, Aylesbury 1833.

0: Park Hill to Upper Mountain EMS, 916 Upper Mountain Road, apartment 101, freight. Mail that fell, unknown downtime, U.S. priority. Upper Mountain EMS, Lewiston Country Estates, 916 Upper Mountain, apartment 101. You're being requested for a mail that fell, unknown downtime, U.S. priority, 1835.
1: County Fire 1907.
0: 1907.
1: I'm responding.
0: 1907, you are responding. 6715 Crosby Road. The son's trying to get the bleeding controlled. Patient is intoxicated, not being cooperative. We are sending law enforcement as well.
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1: 2609 out of Memorial.